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1: Dating is tough, and if you need a relationship expert, I happen to know one. His name is Donnie Meacham, and you can reach him at 1-888-900-5217. Donnie, as our relationship expert here at Pop Crush, a new study says that we should be really weary of new partners that don't want to argue with us. Is that a red flag?
2: It is, and I hate to say it because I'm waving my red flag right now. Because men always get mad at me because they're like, you never want to argue. It's like, yeah, I'm not an arguer. And it's like, yeah, but it just shows that you don't care. It's like, well, I don't. But that's the thing. It's like, but it is a red flag because it's like people want you to be like invested. They want you to be like passionate about something. So if you're not showing passion, it can come across as like you're just there, boring.
1: So the next time I'm in a fight, I can literally look at that person and be like, less passion, more love. Because I don't love that.

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0: tonight.
1: Recently got into antique shopping. I know. But here's where I am just completely mind blown. I found a Speed Racer lunchbox. It's metal. It came with the mug. $89. Whoa. Who are these people?
2: Nope.
1: $89 for a lunchbox.
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1: Are little favors becoming a big problem in your friendships? Let me know. DM me tonight. Donnie, I'm not a girl who will ask to like have somebody come help them move, mow my lawn, maybe like ask for big things like, can you pick me up? I'm on the side of the road. No, I will figure that out. I'm the girl that'll ask you to like remind me to call my mom or help me pick out a new set of curtains. And do I look like a blimp in this dress? Is that annoying?
2: No. The thing about favors with friendships is, yes, that's what friends are for. They're supposed to be there to help each other out. But I have this one friend who will nonstop ask for a favor. But the second you ask him for one, he's like, oh, I'm very busy that day. It's like, I haven't even given you the day. How are you very busy? I haven't even told you what day it is.
1: That's always a taker, Donnie. That's a taker. Let us know. Givers, takers, who do you got in your life? Hit us up in the
2: Undertaker.
1: DMs.
2: Undertaker. The death of me.

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1: Hey, let me kick it to you right quick, man. Not on some gang-ish, man, on some real-ish. Anybody done been through the same thing, I'm sure you feel the same way. Big Phil, it's for you, pimpin'.

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1: What sport do you think needs to be played at the Olympics? Lauren Snap, Donnie Meacham, we want to hear from you. 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
2: Wine drinking. 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Me and Linda, Florida. Ooh, honey, we would win.
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2: The Malbec Madness.
1: You'd get that gold for sure. Yeah. I was thinking pickleball, but now I'm thinking wine. 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
2: 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What about Foursquare? Remember that as a kid?
1: Oh, I loved Foursquare. Yeah.
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1: All right, we got to get into the financial trend because, you know, that's where our money is. And it's important.
2: Where is it? I've been looking all year, and hopefully next year it can't be any worse.
3: And I will say this, though. I have, like, been actively, like, talking to my friends about this, too, is, like, you don't realize, too, like, you go out on the weekend or whatever, and, you know, you have a few 4 or 7 fireball shots, and then before you realize it, the next day, you're looking at your account, you're like, how did I spend $300?
1: Yes.
3: So, like, those are things where it's like, why don't we stop? Like, mm-hmm. Why don't we just buy a bottle and come to the house and hang? And
1: then, right.
3: Like, because it's much cheaper over time. And mm-hmm. those are easy things that we can cut out.

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1: Oh, that's so many bad habits. 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
2: Donnie, learn. Hang it out.
0: How are you in the kitchen these days? I know that you don't really cook a whole lot, but have you started to kind of work on that a little?
2: You know, I should really work on eating more, A. But then B, I've been cooking more at home, and it's not because I want to or because, like, you know, everything is great. It's expensive. Everything's expensive now. I have to cook at home. But then again, ground beef. Have you bought ground beef?
0: I don't know how much it is in LA. It is literally $15 for a pound and a half here in Nashville.
2: The cow, it wallows in their own poop, and you're charging me $15. Like, are you kidding? I've seen that cow. It wags its tail and flicks flies. Like, what do you mean? And it misses half the time. It can't even get that right.
3: Oh, Lord.
0: All right, so we're not door dashing in 2026, but are you cooking at home? Let us know. We need some recipe ideas. We're going to get Donnie to feel very comfortable in his kitchen. Slide into the DMs with your recipes.
2: I'm trying to find a grub husband.
0: I need a grub hub.

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1: We're throwing it back tonight. Ooh. Lauren Snap, Donnie Meacham. I love this so much. Mountain Dew, which I do the do. And they're bringing back the old slogan, do the do.
2: Do the do.
1: Pump.
2: Okay, well, what about Heads Up 7-Up?
1: Like, that would be a fun one.
2: Oh, no, that's 7-Up. That's not do the do.
1: Do the do.
2: Oh, never mind.
1: 7-Up, Donnie, was...
2: A different company.
1: Yeah, it was. But, like, don't you remember that one? Make 7-Up yours.
2: Oh,
1: wasn't that great?
2: That's vulgar. Also, what about do you do the do? I'm okay. You know what? That's a little better than just do the do.
1: Wow.
2: Do you do the do?
1: You just said that's a little wetter than do the do. Okay, we got to play a song.
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2: Lauren Snap, Donnie Meacham.
3: Everyone has an annoying coworker, right?
2: Yeah. I'm not looking at you, Donnie. No, stop it. You always make sure that I've got paper in the copier and the coffee machine is always going strong. 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What is it that grinds your gears at work and who is it? We want to know. 1-888-952-17. Donnie, I really do love working with you.
4: You know, your coworkers, though, you spend so much time with them. And your coworkers really become your family or like a partner. So the work wife, work husband, like that's not a joke. That really happens. So I think just like with family or with a partner, over time you're like, I love you, but that really, you're breathing today.
2: We're having fun at work. Turn this one up.

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1: 85% of folks have an annoying coworker. Lauren Snap, Donnie Meacham. If you have one and you fall into this group, let us know who it is. Slide into the DMs or give us a call. It's 1-888-900-5217. Donnie, the way that you play with your hair sometimes annoys me. Like, yeah. It's so pretty and you're just like showing it off.
2: Oh, it's beautiful. But the thing is, I think there's a difference between an annoying coworker and coworkers that you get annoyed with. I like all our coworkers. It's just some of them I'm like, all right, well, I'm really annoyed with you right now. But I don't think you're annoying. That one.
1: Oh, yeah. We know that one. And you do, too. So put them on blast. 1-888-900-5217.
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1: We're talking about annoying coworkers tonight. And you know what? We're calling them out. We're calling them out. We have a caller, Donnie. Rachel is on the line here. She left us a little voicemail. Let's get to it.
2: Hey, Lauren. Hi, Donnie. It's Rachel. Look, I have a coworker who absolutely refuses to do her job, and it is causing me double, if not triple, the work. You feel me? Because we're already overworked, and it's the I don't give a attitude for me. I've talked to her and my manager about it, and nada, no resolution. What do I do?
3: What is she doing?
4: Rachel, I feel you. The problem is, though, is I am such the coworker to where I would just pick up the slack and I don't say

0: anything because I'm very much of your workplace is your home. It's like your second, you spend a lot of time there in your workplace. Your coworkers are like your family. And it's like, I don't want contention. I don't want it to be awkward. So I would honestly just pick up the slack. But the problem is I would continue to tell the boss though. Like that is something I would do.
1: Yeah, talk to your boss again and again and again and give yourself a little permission. You do not need to like them. It's okay. You have to be respectful, but you don't necessarily need to like them.
0: Yeah, invite everyone in the office coffee except that person. They'll get the hint.
1: Oh my gosh, you're savage, Donnie.
0: That I would do.

0: Nights.
1: Would you let me buy your gas for the entire summer? I bet you would. It's Lauren Snap from Pop Crush Nights. Right now, get in to win our summer sizzle. It's a $500 Visa gift card. 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Fuel up.

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1: There are people that are rich. 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
2: No.
1: So Tesla, the car company, has released a mezcal, and it's $450 a bottle.
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0: Dating is tough, and if you need a relationship expert, I happen to know one. His name is Donnie Meacham, and you can reach him at 1-888-900-5217. Donnie, as our relationship expert here at Pop Crush, a new study says that we should be really weary of new partners that don't want to argue with us. Is that a red flag?
1: It is, and I hate to say it because I am waving my red flag right now. Because men always get mad at me because they're like, you never want to argue. It's like, yeah, I'm not an arguer. And it's like, yeah, but you, it just shows that you don't care. It's like, well, I don't. But that's the thing. It's like, but it is a red flag because it's like people want you to be like invested. They want you to be like passionate about something. So if you're not showing passion, it can come across as like you're just there boring.
0: So the next time I'm in a fight, I can literally look at that person and be like, less passion, more love.
1: Literally.
0: I love that.
1: Yeah.

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2: 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Our colors will fade eventually, so if our time is running out, day after day, we'll make the mundane a masterpiece. 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
1: Recently got into antique shopping. I know. But here's where I am just completely mind blown. I found a Speed Racer lunchbox. It's metal. It came with the mug. $89. Whoa. Who are these people?
2: Nope.
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1: Are little favors becoming a big problem in your friendships? Let me know. DM me tonight. Donnie, I'm not a girl who will ask to like have somebody come help them move, mow my lawn, maybe like ask for big things like, can you pick me up? I'm on the side of the road. No, I will figure that out. I'm the girl that'll ask you to like remind me to call my mom or help me pick out a new set of curtains. And do I look like a blimp in this dress? Is that annoying?
2: No. The thing about favors with friendships is, yes, that's what friends are for. They're supposed to be there to help each other out. But I have this one friend who will nonstop ask for a favor. But the second you ask him for one, he's like, oh, I'm very busy that day. It's like, I haven't even given you the day. How are you very busy? I haven't even told you what day it is.
1: That's always a taker, Donnie. That's a taker. Let us know. Givers, takers, who do you got in your life? Hit us up in the
3: Undertaker.
1: DMs.
3: Undertaker. The death of me.

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1: What sport do you think needs to be played at the Olympics? 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
2: 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Me and Linda, Florida. 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
3: What's this called?
1: Right.
3: The Malbec Madness.
1: You'd get that gold for sure. Yeah. I was thinking pickleball, but now I'm thinking wine. So
3: 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What about Foursquare? Remember that as a kid?
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0: Hey, we see you sitting there at the light on Vestal Parkway. 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

0: because the truck was parked next to where I was throwing stuff. And I thought about it. I was like, I should move the truck before I throw this couch off the third story balcony.
1: Yeah.
0: Couch landed right on the side of the bed of my truck and dented it, which is cool because now it looks like it's a man truck. 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
0: That dude is manly.
1: Yeah.
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2: At my wedding, we had a budget DJ and they accidentally played Marvin Gaye's Let's Get It On when my new father-in-law asked me to dance.
3: Not good.
4: That's a little awkward.
1: Oopsies.
2: That's a text message we just got in at 41061 because the average cost of the American wedding has come out and it is summer wedding season. So text in 41061. Just curious how much your wedding cost. If you know how to actually do it cheaply, because the average cost of a wedding, and this is just the average cost, so this is probably like more of the lower end, is now $36,000 total.
5: Whoa.
2: For the average cost of a wedding.
5: What?
4: Yep. Sounds about right.
5: What? What, Nina, what kind of, what are you paying for that?
4: Like, I mean, $36,000. I mean, I don't know. What did you think that weddings cost? Because I'm pretty sure I thought it was more than this.
3: You can just go down to the courthouse and pay $20 or something, right, like that to get the certificate. Oh, and you're good.
2: What? I know. Also, you know, we got the estates and things like that have problems with debt. That's the way to fix it. If the average cost is $36,000, just make the marriage, like the wedding at the courthouse, like $12,000.
3: Right.
2: You know, it's still a deal. But according to new research, the average cost of a wedding is $36,000. Now,
3: that's,
2: we'll
3: insane.
2: Go break down how much things will set you back if you're planning on having a nice little summer wedding. The venue will set you back on average $8,573.
4: Oh, okay.
2: That actually seems cheap.
3: Does it?
2: Yeah, just because people upcharge so much for weddings and things like that.
4: Because it depends on what kind of wedding you're having. Like, if you're renting the castle that you've been dreaming of and you want everybody to have a room, I mean, $8,000 is kind of a budget.
5: But that's not for a castle. I feel like that is for like a, I hate to say it, like a generic, like, you have a little chapel and then you have a small space that you still have to be out of by 11 and no rooms or anything.
3: Like a convention hall or
4: something.
3: You
4: think that one of those halls costs $8,000?
5: Yes, because
4: I don't think so.
5: I think so because I know my cousin, when she was looking at her wedding venues, I was being nosy and curious. And so I asked her about it and there were from like $8,000 to $12,000. And those were like,
3: that's insane.
4: Oh, these are nice.
5: It's not, you don't have anywhere to stay with or stay at. You have to leave at like 11 or 12 because that is what you have to do here in America, like leave so early. And then some of them don't have the churches, so it's literally just a dance hall.
3: Yeah.
4: Why are you saying here in America you have to leave so early? I don't think I've ever left that early for a wedding ever. Like, where are you going to weddings?
5: What? They kick you out like at 11, don't they? Every place I've been to, they kick you out at 11.
3: Most places, if you rent them, they have a curfew at some point early in the night.
5: Nina, where are you going to weddings?
4: I don't know, man. I guess I've been doing my weddings a little bit different.
2: Somebody texted in at 41061 and said their wedding was cheap, but the wedding, when they said, instead of saying until death do us part, they said until the wheels fall off. And also the bride did a keg stand in her wedding dress.
4: Oh, I love it.
3: That's what I want to be at that wedding.
4: I love it.
2: And was caught in the backyard kissing her husband's best man. So that's probably not the best part, but also they said the wedding didn't cost very much because they did it at home, but we're going over the average cost of a wedding now. The venue will set you back about $9,000. Catering, almost $7,000.
5: Whoa.
2: Photography, $4,400. With videography, add an extra $4,000 to that. Yeah. So that's about $8,000.
3: So insane.
5: Holy crap.
4: Well, you got to be careful with the photography. My friend tried to get a budget photographer. Her wedding was in Hawaii.
5: Uh-oh.
4: This person lost all of the footage that they took. Like, absolutely everything. He stayed. He partied with us. He drank our drinks, ate our food,
3: his
4: did all that stuff.
3: Right.
2: Yeah.
4: And then she hit him up to try to get anything, just a preview of the photos. And he was like, oh, you know what? I lost it.
2: That's a great gig. I want to be a wedding photographer and just go to a wedding party and be like, yeah, so

0: Sorry, I lost it all. But yeah, non-refundable though, that $5,000.
1: Right. No. And then you don't have those memories. You have to depend on everybody that was there.
2: Being in radio, I've been blessed to know a lot of DJs, know a lot of bartenders, know a lot of photographers. So all that stuff was kind of like friends doing it for me. You know what I mean?
3: Oh, that's nice.
2: Which was a big cost save.
3: I feel like I hear a lot of people nowadays say they want to save that money and go on a vacation, which that is a great vacation if you save that money.
1: That's true.
3: But weddings are so much fun too.
0: They also released the 10 most expensive U.S. cities for a wedding.
3: Uh-oh.
0: The number one, I'll tell you in just a second, but Las Vegas, Nevada is $62,000 apparently for a wedding in Las Vegas.
2: I thought you were supposed to go to some chapel out there. It's like cheap and easy.
1: Ooh. But then it's like, you know, you got that after party. My friend actually did it kind of budget style where everybody had to go and like pay. I was just at this wedding. You have to like pay for all your own drinks. You had to pay for your food. You had to pay for entry into the place that the reception was at. So I get that she didn't put up a lot of money, but like, what is this?
2: That's were funny. You judging?
1: Yes.
3: Nina.
1: I was judging.
3: It's expensive.
1: We are all flying from all over the country to be here for you. We have paid for every single one of the bridal parties, paid for your drinks, paid for the limos, paid for all of this stuff, and now we got to pay to enter your reception.
2: Sounds to me like she saw the trend and was just rolling with it.
1: Yeah. For our own drinks and food at a wedding, I mean, I don't know. It wasn't balanced. The expectations were improperly set at that point.
0: And the most expensive place to have your wedding is New York City. $99,000 the average cost of a wedding in New York.
3: I did. The last time I went to New York, I was talking with my friend and her friends who live there, and three of the girls were getting married, and they all said that they plan to just go to a courthouse and just do it like that, and that they'll go hang out with their friends and family later. Yeah. But all three of them going to a courthouse, I was just like so surprised.
2: At $99,000, why don't you guys just buy a house?
3: Oh, well, in this economy, that's not enough money.
2: I mean, it's a down payment.
0: No, but with the way marriage works in America, you're going to have to split that up in a few years. You have to do that.
2: Good point.
0: Your phone prank happens every single hour on the 20s. Your next one is right after this. And then right after that is Nina's What's Trending. It's the Jubal Show. Hey, what's up? It's Jubal, and get in on the Jubal Show action by clicking the message button at the top of your KISS 104.1 app.

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3: It's almost time for your phone prank. 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So I call as the person she's been talking to, and it's Skylar. I maybe catfished her a little bit. 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

0: Hello.
1: Yeah, is this Heather?
0: Yeah,
1: I'm
0: Heather.
1: Hey,
0: is this-
1: hey, what's up, Heather? This is Kevin. But I mean, really, my name is Tyler, but I have to put Kevin on the profile because age stuff. But anyway,
0: what are you talking about? Wait.
1: Yeah, it's
0: how
1: like I'm
0: old
1: so
0: are
1: super.
0: Yeah, how old are you?
1: I'm sorry. What did you say?
0: How old are you?
1: I'm old enough to know better. So anyway, yeah.
0: Okay.
1: Like, I'm super excited to meet you, though, but, like, I know that like, when you go on dates and stuff like that, like, I Googled it, and, like, being late, it's, like, a real turnoff, but I want to let you know, like, ahead of time, transparency, and, like, open communication and relationships.
0: Okay.
1: So, I'm going to be just a little bit late because, like, my message is so dumb.
0: No, I'm an adult. You're the Kevin I've been talking to for the last, like, couple of weeks.
1: Yeah, that's...
0: There's no way.
1: Yeah.
0: Are you using AI or something? What are you... No,
1: because, no, it's just that, like, you know, like, I wanted to sign up for Hinge, but, like, it has like age restrictions or whatever because it's so stupid. And so I had to like, you know, make a, like another profile or whatever. But like, it doesn't matter though. Everything I've been saying in our chat is like all me, you know, like I'm an old soul. So
0: let me be super clear with you. There is not going to be any date. You catfish me. You lied to me. We are not doing this. Do not call me again. Do not contact me. And I'm totally blocking you and reporting your profile. You little punk.
1: Okay. That was rude.
0: Hello.
2: Hey, this is Pete Eakins. I was looking for a Heather.
0: Yeah, this is Heather.
2: Hey, Heather, I think that my son, Skyler, might have called you a little bit ago about a date that you had. Scheduled on a dating
0: awful.
2: App.
0: Yes, he did. And that is awful.
2: Yeah, I guess he just got off the phone with you because he's in shambles. And so I wanted to call you back and talk to you a little bit about it.
0: Well, thank you for calling and apologizing for him.
2: Well, you know what? Actually, I wasn't apologizing for him. I was going to say you probably owe him a little bit of an apology. I'm very upset.
0: Do not contact me again.
1: Tell her about my high scores. No, I haven't told her about that yet. I'm going to tell her. Yeah, tell her about her high scores.
2: I'm sorry. I didn't hear what you were saying because Skylar is very upset. And he was just wanting me to let you know that he does have some pretty high scores on Call of Duty there. He's very good at it.
0: Care. No, you are horrible.
1: Does that get her?
0: Can't even have this conversation with me.
2: I don't know yet. I think
0: awful.
2: She might
0: Both
2: be on board.
1: Yeah, because usually when chicks hear about my high score, they like a lot.
0: No.
2: Yeah, I know they do. So anyway, yeah. I guess I'll drop him off, you know, like about 15 minutes after 8.
0: No, he's probably going to be a virgin until he's 40 anyway. I'm surprised you have a kid. You sound awful.
2: Hey, Heather, this is actually Jubal from the Jubal Show doing a phone prank on you. And your friend Courtney set you up.
0: Oh. What?
2: It's a joke.
0: Oh my God, I'm going to kill her. I really thought this 16-year-old kid with braces, like I could just see him with these really weird braces, like it was really on. Oh my God, I've been talking to him for the last month. I'm so embarrassed, but I'm so glad it's not true.
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2: It's almost time for To Catch a Cheater. 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
4: Hey, it's Andy.

0: Sarah is on the phone today for To Catch a Cheater, and she thinks that her fiance of a year might be cheating on her. Uh-oh. Hopefully not, but we'll see if we can help her out. Sarah, why do you think that your fiance Hiram is cheating on you?
1: Because he's been eating all the potatoes in our pantry.
2: Why would that make you think he's cheating?
3: Isn't that good?
0: The potatoes?
3: Like good for you?
0: Yeah, what does that mean? What does that mean?
1: Well, okay. Let me explain, because I know it seems really crazy. But basically, we're really committed. We've been together for 2 years, and we're saving ourselves for marriage. But, okay. You know, obviously, we're attracted to each other. We care about each other. But when the urges get too intense, we do different things to, like, calm it down. Mm-hmm. And he eats a potato.
0: That's how he calms his urges.
1: Yeah, and he eats it like straight out of the pantry, like an apple.
2: Oh,
1: like no cooking it, just eats it raw.
0: Interesting.
2: Oh, I would definitely take my mind off of it.
0: That's an interesting way to deal with the urges. But I guess if it works for him, then it works for him. and so he's been eating more of the potatoes to deal with his
3: urges,
0: sensual urges. And that's why you think he's cheating.
1: So, like, we'll be Netflix and showing, or, you know, like, it'll be a weekend, and obviously he'll eat a potato, but lately the potatoes have gone missing throughout the week, and he's been staying at work longer, and then more potatoes are missing. Does that make sense? Like, normally it's been, like, okay, on the weekend, a couple potatoes, but it's gone to the point where he's eating a potato a day.
3: But doesn't
2: that mean he wants you?
3: Yeah, like he's not acting on anything.
1: Well, yeah, but the way I'm trying to explain it is, like, he usually, like, I don't know, like second base-ish. I don't know. It's kind of like, to talk about it like that. But, like, then he'll go eat a potato. Right when you, like, after work every day, it's like I was checking the mail and, you know, taking a shower and not anything like that would cause him to have the usual urge. Out of the pattern.
0: Okay,
2: it's like he's starting it.
0: So why would he have those urges when he's getting home from work, basically?
1: Yeah, it's like just maybe business as usual.

0: Usual.
1: Yeah, I see. Okay. Well, we'll see if we can figure it out for you. You already told us what grocery store he's a rewards card member at, so we'll play a song, come back, and then pretend to be from the grocery store and say that he's this month's lucky winner of free flowers delivered from our floral department, and we'll see if he sends those to you or to somebody else, okay?
0: Okay.
1: All right, we'll get your To Catch a Cheater next. It's the Jubal Show.
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1: Hello?
2: You've got quite the hook.
1: I'm sorry?
2: I have a slice.
1: What? Who's this?
2: Oh,

0: Sarah is on the phone today for To Catch a Cheater, and she thinks that her fiance of a year might be cheating on her. Uh-oh. Hopefully not, but we'll see if we can help her out. Sarah, why do you think that your fiance Hiram is cheating on you?
1: Because he's been eating all the potatoes in our pantry.
2: Why would that make you think he's cheating?
3: Isn't that good?
0: The potatoes?
3: Like, good for you?
0: Yeah, what does that mean? What does that mean?
1: Well, okay, let me explain, because I know it seems really crazy, but basically we're really committed. We've been together for 2 years and we're saving ourselves for marriage. But, okay, you know, obviously we're attracted to each other. We care about each other. But when the urges get too intense, we do different things to like calm it down. Mm-hmm. And he eats a potato.
0: That's how he calms his urges.
1: Yeah, and he eats it like straight out of the pantry, like an apple.
2: Oh,
1: like no cooking it, just eats it raw.
0: Interesting. Oh,
2: I would definitely take my mind off of it.
0: That's an interesting way to deal with the urges. But I guess if it works for him, and it works for him, and so he's been eating more of the potatoes to deal with his
3: urges,
0: sensual urges. And and that's why you think he's cheating.
1: So, like, we'll be Netflix and showing, or, you know, like, it'll be a weekend, and obviously he'll eat a potato, but lately the potatoes have gone missing throughout the week, and he's been staying at work longer, and then more potatoes are missing. Does that make sense? Like, normally it's been, like, okay, on the weekend, a couple potatoes, but it's gone to the point where he's eating a potato a day.
3: But doesn't
2: that mean he wants you?
3: Yeah, like he's not acting on anything?
1: Well, yeah, but the way I'm trying to explain it is, like, he usually, like, I don't know, like, second base-ish. I don't know. It's kind of like, I hate to talk about it like that, but, like, then he'll go eat a potato.
3: Right
1: when you, like, after work every day, it's like I was just, like, checking the mail and, you know, taking a shower and not anything like that would cause him to have the usual urge. Out of the pattern.
0: Okay,
2: it's like he's starting it.
0: So why would he have those urges when he's getting home from work, basically?
1: Yeah, it's like just maybe business as usual.
0: Yeah, I see. Okay. Well, we'll see if we can figure it out for you. You already told us what grocery store he's a rewards card member at, so we'll play a song, come back, and then pretend to be from the grocery store and say that he's this month's lucky winner of free flowers delivered from our floral department, and we'll see if he sends those to you or to somebody else, okay?
1: Okay.
0: All right, we'll get your To Catch a Cheater next. It's the Jubal Show.

0: It's almost time for your dirty little secret. It's the Jubal Show, and one of our listeners is on the phone that's keeping a dirty little secret that could literally tear his family apart. And it's for
1: wild.
0: A ridiculous reason. You'll hear what it is in your dirty little secret next. It's the Jubal Show.
2: 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What's

0: keep going to these things, I'm going to tell his wife that he hooked up with some random girl on vacation.
1: So you're going to lie to his wife and tell him?
2: Just to get out of it? How bad's your family?
0: Yeah. They're terrible. I'm miserable. I keep getting stuck going to these awful events. I'm talking about bad birthday parties. It's awful. Awful.
3: Bad birthday parties? You don't want to go to a birthday party?
0: Not for a three-year-old. I don't want to sit at Chuck E. Cheese all day. It's terrible.
2: You could break up your brother-in-law's marriage to get out of the three-year-old's Chuck E. Cheese party.
3: Hey.
2: Well, sounds extreme, but everybody does what they got to do.
0: Y'all don't understand. These people have four children, and they're all of their birthdays are, like, perfectly spread out. So it's, like, one every, like, 2 weeks. And then they got other friends. Like, you get suckered into these things. And it's, on top of that, all of their friends are, like, so boring. I mean, you talk to these people, like, close talking all of them. I can't do it anymore. I cannot do it anymore.
2: Not the close talkers.
0: I've already used AI. I've made pictures of him out in public with this woman, and I am not afraid to use them. I will unleash AI out into the universe.
1: Wow. Well, thank you for your dirty little secret.
2: I don't know how to feel about that.
0: Feels so much better. Thank you.
1: All right. Yeah. Thank you.
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3: Now, this is something fun that you can vote for right here in New York State. Hey, it's Allison Kay. Well, the New York State Police have entered their new Ford Mustang GT patrol car into America's Best Looking Cruiser contest. 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Now, this year, they did add 19 Mustangs, which is meant to enhance speed and performance for those troopers. 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That's a pretty cool looking car, and I definitely support New York State Troopers, so they have my vote.
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0: At my wedding, we had a budget DJ, and they accidentally played Marvin Gaye's Let's Get It On when my new father-in-law asked me to dance.
1: Not good.
2: That's a little awkward.
3: Oopsies.
0: That's a text message we just got in at 41061, because the average cost of the American wedding has come out, and it is summer wedding season, so text in 41061. Just curious how much your wedding cost, if you know how to actually do it cheaply, because the average cost of a wedding, and this is just the average cost, so this is probably like more of the lower end, is now $36,000 total.
3: Whoa.
0: For the average cost of a wedding.
3: What?
2: Yep. Sounds about right.
3: What? What, Nina, what kind of, what are you paying for that?
2: Like, I mean, $36,000. I mean, I don't know. What did you think that weddings cost? Because I'm pretty sure I thought it was more than this.
1: You can just go down to the courthouse and pay $20 or something, right, like that to get the certificate. Oh, and you're good.
0: What? I know. Also, you know, we got the states and things like that have problems with debt. That's the way to fix it. If the average cost is $36,000, just make the marriage, like the wedding at the courthouse, like $12,000.
1: Right.
0: You know, it's still a deal. But according to new research, the average cost of a wedding is $36,000. Now,
1: that's,
0: we'll
1: insane.
0: Go break down how much things will set you back if you're planning on having a nice little summer wedding. The venue will set you back on average $8,573.
2: Oh, okay.
0: Which actually seems cheap.
1: Does it?
0: Yeah, just because people upcharge so much for weddings and things like that.
2: Because it depends on what kind of wedding you're having. Like, if you're renting the castle that you've been dreaming of and you want everybody to have a room, I mean, $8,000 is kind of a budget.
3: But that's not for a castle. I feel like that is for like a, I hate to say it, like a generic, like, you have a little chapel, and then you have a small space that you still have to be out of by 11, and no rooms or anything.
1: Like a convention hall or
2: something.
1: You
2: think that one of those halls costs $8,000?
3: Yes, because...
2: I don't think so.
3: I think so, because I know my cousin, when she was looking at her wedding venues, I was being nosy and curious, and so I asked her about it, and there were from like $8,000 to $12,000, and those were like...
1: That's insane.
2: Oh, these are nice.
3: It's not... You don't have anywhere to stay with or stay at. You have to leave at like 11 or 12, because that is what you have to do here in America, like leave so early. And then some of them don't have the churches, so it's literally just a dance hall.
1: Yeah.
2: Why are you saying here in America you have to leave so early? I don't think I've ever left that early for a wedding ever. Like, where are you going to weddings?
3: What? They kick you out like at 11, don't they? Every place I've been to, they kick you out at 11.
1: Most places, if you rent them, they have a curfew at some point early in the night.
3: Nina, where are you going to weddings?
2: I don't know, man. I guess I've been doing my weddings a little bit different.
0: Somebody texted in at 41061 and said their wedding was cheap, but the wedding, when they said, instead of saying until death do us part, they said until the wheels fall off. And also the bride did a keg stand in her wedding dress.
2: Oh, I love it.
1: That's what I want to be at that wedding.
2: I love it.
0: And was caught in the backyard kissing her husband's best man. So that's probably not the best part, but but also they said the wedding didn't cost very much because they did it at home. But we're going over the average cost of a wedding now. The venue will set you back about $9,000. Catering, almost $7,000.
3: Whoa.
0: Photography, $4,400. With videography, add an extra $4,000 to that. Yeah. So that's about $8,000.
1: So insane.
3: Holy crap.
2: Well, you got to be careful with the photography. My friend tried to get a budget photographer. Her wedding was in Hawaii.
3: Uh-oh.
2: This person lost all of the footage that they took. Like, absolutely everything. He stayed. He partied with us. He drank our drinks, ate our food,
1: his
2: did all that stuff.
1: Right.
0: Yeah.
2: And then she hit him up to try to get anything, just a preview of the photos. And he's like, oh, you know what? I lost it.
0: That's a great gig. I want to be a wedding photographer and just go to a wedding party and be like, yeah, sorry, I lost it all. But non-refundable though, that $5,000.
1: Right.
2: No. And then you don't have those memories. You have to depend on everybody that was there.
1: Being in radio, I've been blessed to know a lot of DJs, know a lot of bartenders, know a lot of photographers. So all that stuff was kind of like friends doing it for me. You know what I mean?
3: Oh, that's nice.
1: Which was a big cost save.
3: I feel like I hear a lot of people nowadays say they want to save that money and go on a vacation, which that is a great vacation if you save that money.
2: That's true.
3: But weddings are so much fun too.
0: They also released the 10 most expensive U.S. cities for a wedding.
3: Uh-oh.
0: The number one, I'll tell you in just a second, but

0: Las Vegas, Nevada is $62,000 apparently for a wedding in Las Vegas.
1: I thought you're supposed to go to some chapel out there. It's like cheap and easy.
2: Ooh. But then it's like, you know, you got that after party. My friend actually did it kind of budget style where everybody had to go and like pay. I was just at this wedding. You have to like pay for all your own drinks. You had to pay for your food. You had to pay for entry into the place that the reception was at. So I get that she didn't put up a lot of money, but like, what is this?
1: Were you just

0: silenced. The expectations were improperly set at that point.
1: And the most expensive place to have your wedding is New York City. $99,000 the average cost of a wedding.
2: I did. Last time I went to New York, I was talking with my friend and her friends who live there, and three of the girls were getting married, and they all said that they plan to just go to a courthouse and just do it like that, and that they'll go hang out with their friends and family later. Yeah. But all three of them going to a courthouse, I was just like so surprised.
3: At $99,000, why don't you guys just buy a house?
2: Oh, well, in this economy, that's not enough money.
3: I mean, it's a down payment.
1: No, but with the way marriage works in America, you're going to have to split that up in a few years.
3: Good point.
1: Your phone prank happens every single hour on the 20s. Your next one is right after this. And then right after that is Nina's What's Trending. It's the Jubal Show.
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0: Today, one of our listeners' husbands set her up for a phone prank because they got a complaint recently that their Wi-Fi in their apartment was messing with another person's Wi-Fi, slowing it down. So she's about to get a phone call from Skylar, and it's messing up my video games. And I'm very angry. You'll hear it in your phone prank next. It's the Jubal Show.
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0: was sitting next to me when he drank the water. So it feels a little bit different.
1: Did you have like a little sign for it on your desk?
0: No, I just knew what it was, but it said don't touch.
1: Okay. All right.
0: So that's how it goes. That is what's trending.
2: To Catch a Cheater is coming up right after this. It's the Jubal Show. Hey, what's up? It's Jubal. You're

0: Shout out to New York State. They have been ranked one of the best states for summer road trips. Hey, it's Allison Kay. And this is according to a Wallet Hub study. This went over the main attractions, scenic drives, road safety, and travel costs. New York State did rank high in the number of activities that were available. We already know this, especially the outdoor ones. Well, popular destinations included the Adirondacks, Niagara Falls, Finger Lakes, and even New York City. If you don't feel like traveling out of state this summer, just know that our state has been ranked one of the best states for summer road trips. We can just do this in our area.
1: Sarah is on the phone today for To Catch a Cheater, and she thinks that her fiance of a year might be cheating on her. Uh-oh. Hopefully not, but we'll see if we can help her out. Sarah, why do you think that your fiance Hiram is cheating on you?
2: Because he's been eating all the potatoes in our pantry.
3: Why would that make you think he's cheating?
4: Isn't that good?
1: The potatoes?
4: Like, good for you?
1: Yeah, what does that mean? What does that mean?
2: Well, okay, let me explain, because I know it seems really crazy, but basically we're really committed. We've been together for 2 years and we're saving ourselves for marriage. But, okay, you know, obviously we're attracted to each other. We care about each other. But when the urges get too intense, we do different things to like calm it down. Mm-hmm. And he eats a potato.
1: That's how he calms his urges.
2: Yeah. And he eats it like straight out of the pantry, like an apple.
3: Oh,
2: like no cooking it, just eats it raw.
1: Interesting.
3: Oh, I would definitely take my mind off of it.

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1: Good morning. Can I take your order?
2: Can I get a tall chai?
3: And a large black coffee.
2: A what?
3: Large black coffee.
2: Do you mean a venti?
3: No, I mean a large.
2: He means a venti. Yeah, the biggest one you got.
1: Venti is large.
3: No, venti is 20.
2: Danny.
3: Yeah. Large is large. In fact, tall is large, and grande is Spanish for large. Venti's the only one that doesn't mean large. It's also the only one that's Italian. Congratulations, you're stupid in three languages.
4: Almost time for America's favorite trivia game, You versus Victoria. Your chance to take on our own Victoria Ramirez in a game of trivia for Tame Impala tickets. So go to thejubalshow.com if you think that you can beat Lil Vicky.
5: Yeah. But...
6: but what?
5: Sorry, I got really distracted by a bird outside. I guess we should not have any.
6: There's no window.
4: There should be no windows in here.
5: There's not, but we have like
4: we have a
5: window.
4: A small window. There's a small little window.
5: To the hallway that has a bigger window to outside.
6: She found it.
4: All right. Well, if you want to play Victoria, call us up right now. 888-343-1061. We'll play right after this. It's the Jubal Show.
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1: Which TV sitcom theme song famously includes the lyric, "Your heart is true"?
0: I'm sorry. I'm only thinking now of Wales.
1: You know this.
0: Your heart is true. What was the question?
1: What show is it from?
0: Oh, Golden Girls.
2: All right, got that in. All right, let's send it over to our scoreboard. Our normal scoreboard producer, Freeze, isn't in studio right now. So our social media producer, Gabby, has your score.
3: Victoria got one correct.
0: Well,
3: and Tia also got one correct.
2: Hey, Tia, congratulations. Ooh. That's a victory.
4: Yay.
0: That was rough.
4: Yay, thank you.
2: Victoria has to be you. All right, twins. So you got Tame Impala tickets just for playing.
4: Yay, thank you, you guys. I appreciate it.
2: Yep. Let's get the answers now. Okay. Nina.
1: The Great Gatsby was written by F. Scott Fitzgerald.
0: Oh, I definitely knew that.
1: The only mammal capable of true flight is a bat. The Golden Girls is the sitcom that has the theme song that says, "Your heart is true, you're a pal and a confidant."
0: And if you threw a party,
1: the color of liquid oxygen is pale blue.
5: Yikes.
1: The planet that rotates so slowly that one day is longer than 1 year is actually Venus.
0: Wait, what?
4: Okay. Totally guessed on that.
1: It was a good guess,
2: That's
1: though.
2: Right. Uranus is always,
1: a good guess.
0: Oh, it's always most likely that we'll answer.
2: Tia, thank you for playing.
4: Thank you.
2: Yeah, we play you versus Victoria the same time every single weekday morning. Remember, if you want to play, just DM us at The Jubal Show or go to thejubalshow.com. Your phone prank happens every single hour on the 20s. Your next one is right after this. And then right after that is Nina's What's Trending. It's The Jubal Show.
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2: We can chat about legal fireworks right here in New York State. Hey, it's Allison Kay. Well, yes, in New York State, only sparkling devices, which consists of sparklers and those ground-based items that have the colored sparks, those are legal without a permit. But then there's fireworks, including firecrackers, bottle rockets, and even those Roman candles are illegal here in New York State. I at least wanted to give you a heads up for the month of July with 4th of July celebrations and all of that carrying on for the rest of the month. Now we know.
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3: Leah is on the phone today for a first date follow-up, and she is getting ghosted by a guy named Jackson. So in a few seconds, we'll call him and see if he'll tell us why he's ghosting her and maybe get her a second date if she still wants one. But before we do that, Leah, how long has it been since you heard from Jackson?
4: Hey, it's probably been about a month.
5: Oh,
3: wow. Okay.
5: And you still want to get a hold of him?
4: Yeah. I mean, I had a lot of fun, and I really thought that there was, like, a vibe, and I'm just kind of surprised that it's been, maybe it's been, like, 3 weeks, but yeah, like, almost a month, and I'm just kind of, I don't know, still wondering.
6: Huh. Yeah, so you feel like you're definitely being ghosted. You just want to know why.
4: Yes, exactly.
6: Okay. Have you tried to reach out to him at all?
4: I have. Yeah, I sent a few texts, a few like Instagram, like haha, you know, sending the heart.
6: Yeah.
4: But yeah, no real response.
6: Oh no.
5: Can I ask why did you wait 3 weeks to try to?
4: Oh, I mean, I have been contacting him without. Oh, in the 3 weeks.
5: Gotcha.
6: Yeah.
4: Yeah.
6: There's always hope, Victoria.
5: I know. Mm-hmm. I have none.
6: Okay. Why don't you tell us about the date then, Leah?
4: Sure. So yeah, his name is Jackson. I really, really liked him. He was very handsome, but like put together, disciplined, like this quiet, masculine energy, which is very much my type. And he seemed very just like grounded. Like he walked outside on the sidewalk to, you know, be a gentleman and open doors and didn't talk over me. It was just like, yeah, very, did all the right things. Very
3: That's
4: attractive.
3: Nice.
4: Mm-hmm. Yeah. So he took me to this like casual but upscale place. We had some drinks and it was like a late dinner vibe. We had just both finished work. It just felt like very playful and flirty and kind of effortless. It was a very fun date, which is why it's so confusing why he's ghosted.
6: Did anything weird happen? Like, I mean, if you were to take a guess, why do you think he is ghosting you?
4: Yeah, there was one moment that I think might be it. So while we were like laughing at a joke, I very playfully like grabbed his butt, like smacked his butt. And to me, that was like,
6: what?
4: Yeah, that's completely normal. Flirting, light, harmless. But then after I did that, there was just a total shift that I could feel pretty much immediately. And then after that, he would not walk in front of me. He kept slowing down, insisting that I go first.
3: Oh, like, so it seems like maybe, you know,
6: this is self-conscious.
3: The butt grab might have made him uncomfortable.
6: So
3: if he's not willing to present you with his butt again.
4: I know.
6: I'm sorry.
3: That's kind of a weird way to say it, I know. But, you know, if he won't walk in front of you and show you his butt, then probably.
6: No more presentation. You
3: know, well, we'll see. We'll play a song and then come back and call him and see if he'll tell us why he's ghosting you and maybe get you.

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2: If you're just joining us for today's First Date Follow-Up, Leah is on the phone and she's getting ghosted by a guy named Jackson. So we're about to call him and see if he'll tell us why he's ghosting her and maybe get her a second date if she still wants one. But before we make our phone call, Leah, why don't you break down your date again for us real quick?
3: Sure. So we went on a really fun date, good vibe, playful, fun, lots of laughing. And at one point I lightly slapped and grabbed his butt. And right after that, the vibe totally changed. And then, I haven't heard from him since.
4: And he wouldn't present his butt in front of you again.
3: Yes.
2: All right, here we go. Are you ready for us to call him?
3: Yeah.
2: All right, here we go.
5: Hello.
2: Hi, may I speak to Jackson, please?
5: Yeah, speaking. Who is this?
2: Hey, Jackson, how are you? This is a radio show. It's called The Jubal Show.
4: Hi, Jackson. I'm Nina.
6: Hi, I'm Victoria.
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2: Yes.
5: You

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2: If you don't know, now you know that New York State has some of the best rest stops in the country. It's Alice and Kay. Well, the renovated Apple Green stops along the thruway that we stop at to go to the bathroom, yeah, they're highlighted as some of the best rest stops in the U.S. And they really do have a good variety of food options, especially Dunkin' and Starbucks, of course, but I like the ones that also have Panda Express, Shake Shack, and then there's Popeyes, too. And if we get lucky, a Chick-fil-A as well. Well, that is one thing we can say about New York State. We really do have some great rest stops. And it's fun when they have gift shops there, too.

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1: Yeah, y'all know what it is. Katy Perry, Juicy J.

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1: 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What am I going to do, quit? That's not an option. 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
1: What did you say?

Hey, thanks for having us on while you work. It's Big Robin on today's big show. If you're a fan of the show Friends and you've always wanted to have a cup of coffee at the Central Perk Coffee Shop, that is an option now. We'll talk about it at 425.

drop dead. It's got to be door dashing for me because I'm too lazy to move or to cook. 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

rumor that Justin Bieber is going to be performing at the halftime show for the FIFA World Cup, July 19th. We don't know for sure yet. But if he does play Baby, we're losing it, right? This one's trending. It's Speed Demon.

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1: This is what happens when you have our app downloaded. Samantha won that trip to see Harry Styles live at Madison Square Garden. You can win our next big giveaway, and you can also hang out with us for happy hour. It's kicking off in less than 10 minutes. We're doing throwbacks, roasts, toasts, just the app. You need it. That's the whole point of this thing. I'm saying.

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1: 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It's Uptown Funk.

Hey, thanks for having us on while you work. It's Big Robin on today's big show. 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
1: Jen, you said you wanted to roast this guy that came into your work the other day. So you are a server. What happened with this man?
2: So came in, was in the middle of his one drink, and all of a sudden I'm like, oh my gosh, is he sleeping? He was sleeping at the bar rail, and I'm like, okay, he must have went somewhere else before here. So I cut him off, and I gave him water. And he's like, can you call me? Somebody to pick me up. So he had me call like a taxi place. And he's like, but I rode here on a bike. And I'm like, okay. He's like, I'm going to move my bike to the front. He walked outside, and I'm like, oh, this is going to be interesting. So I walked out the window. He walked outside, got on his bike, rolled off the curb, and went right into the front of a car.
1: Oh, my gosh. Okay, that's pretty terrible, but at least it's a little bit entertaining to help you get through work.
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1: Jessica requested this one in the app. Here you go. 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
2: Now, this is something fun that you can vote for right here in New York State. Hey, it's Allison Kay. Well, the New York State Police have entered their new Ford Mustang GT patrol car into America's Best Looking Cruiser contest. And of course, they want to win the top spot as they deserve. Now, this year, they did add 19 Mustangs, which is meant to enhance speed and performance for those troopers. And the voting is open until July 13th. That's a pretty cool looking car, and I definitely support New York State Troopers, so they have my vote.
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1: Back to reality. We're heading back from our lunch breaks. We're going to end Appy Hour with a bang. A throwback from Macklemore and Ryan Lewis. This can't hold us.

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0: When your boss asks you to work an extra shift and you're just like,
1: I'm flattered that you would even think of me to include me in something like that, Gloria. Thank you. It kills me, however, to have to tell you, I'm sorry. I just, timing something, I won't be able to make it.
0: Sorry, can't do it. Hey, my name's Andy, helping you get closer to that 5 o'clock hour and done with your work day.

0: Thank you, DJ.
1: Hey, thanks for having us on While You Work. It's Big Robin on today's big show. If you're a fan of the show Friends and you've always wanted to have a cup of coffee at the Central Perk Coffee Shop, that is an option now. We'll talk about it at 425.

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Let's be honest. What is something you spend entirely too much money on? Tell me in the app, and we're going to talk this out in 10 minutes. Keep listening.

0: Amanda, what's something you spend way too much money on?
1: I play a game on my phone. You probably say that.
2: Wait, let me say it.
1: Oh, my son wants to say.
0: Okay.
2: Roblox.
1: Oh, that's you. Anyway, sorry. Yeah, it's probably just like clothes, other people, and my app.
0: Okay. No, your kid just snitched on themselves.
2: I love that. 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
0: Yeah.
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You could lose your mind and scream your face off. 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

two dates in less than 3 months seems like a lot to me, but what do I know? Teddy Swims, the Ugly Tour, kicking off in September, wrapping up in November. Like, how is he going to do that? He's going to be tired. This one is trending from him. It's Mr. Know-It-All.

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2: If you don't know, now you know that New York State has some of the best rest stops in the country. It's Alice and Kay. Well, the renovated Apple Green stops along the thruway that we stop at to go to the bathroom, yeah, they're highlighted as some of the best rest stops in the U.S. And they really do have a good variety of food options, especially Dunkin' and Starbucks, of course, but I like the ones that also have Panda Express, Shake Shack, and then there's Popeyes, too. And if we get lucky, a Chick-fil-A as well. Well, that is one thing we can say about New York State. We really do have some great rest stops. And it's fun when they have gift shops there, too.

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0: Every single day at work, it's kind of like this.
1: No one knows exactly what's going on. There's this cast of wild characters making fools of themselves.
0: What's going on? My name's Andy. We are going to get through this workday together, even if it's a little chaotic and crazy.

Hey, thanks for having us on while you work. It's Big Robin on today's big show. If you're a fan of the show Friends and you've always wanted to have a cup of coffee at the Central Perk Coffee Shop, that is an option now. We'll talk about it at 425.

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That's what I want to know. What's something you spend way too much money on? 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But dang, I love how they look. Hit me up in the app. Tell me what you spend too much money on. We'll talk it out in 10 minutes.

0: Caitlin, what is something you spend entirely too much money on?
1: Groceries.
0: You know, isn't that the saddest thing, though? Because we have to eat.
1: Yeah, and it doesn't stay fresh, or you forget to use it, and you gotta throw it, or it expires, and it's like, ah.
0: Yeah. Yeah, well, see, when I go to the grocery store, I think I'm going to do all these healthy things and do all this cooking, but once all the food gets home in my fridge, I lose all that motivation to actually put it together into a meal.
1: I know, and then you look at all the dishes, and it's like, what?
0: Is it worth? Yeah. Like, is this worth 2.5 hours of my life every day? I don't know. And honestly, don't they say, like, going out to eat is actually cheaper than getting groceries now? So, yeah.
2: 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Love our music? 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

Tate McRae is one of the many amazing artists that's performing at Lollapalooza this year. We've got Olivia Dean, Charlie XCX, Zara Larsson. You need to be there. 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

over the past few days, we've gotten more and more details about the Travis Kelce Taylor Swift wedding. So what is your favorite little piece of information you found out? For me, it's obviously Adam Sandler. But you let me know. Hit me up in the app. This one from Wonder Public is trending. It's Need Your Love.

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2: It really is summer concert season right here in New York State. Hey, it's Allison Kay. And if you're wondering where to go, I have two really great music venues that you can check out. So there's Bethel Woods and Saratoga Performing Arts Center. So Bethel Woods happens to be one of my favorites. It's located on the historic site of the 1969 Woodstock Music Festival. And then there's Saratoga Performing Arts Center, also known as SPAC. And that's located in Saratoga Spa State Park. And the best part about these two venues is that they're outdoors. So not only can we enjoy a beautiful summer night in New York State, but we can do it under the stars listening to live music. And that's the best.
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If you are sick of hearing my voice, same. It goes both ways. Hey, my name's Andy. I'm heading out of here for the day. Keep listening. We've got Pop Crush Nights kicking off for you at 7 with Thorne and Donnie. They always do this Pop Crush positive. We need more of that, right? Okay, see ya.

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Your Thursday workday, if you can imagine that, how quickly we are getting through the week. That's a pretty okay. I mean, just a couple hours left to go today, and then you got Friday. So let's do this together. Hello, my name is Sweet Lenny. Thanks a lot for letting us ride along today.

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Would you really do this? You won't believe how much this Florida airline was offering to have people give up their seat on an overbooked plane. We'll get to it coming up here in 10.

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1: This airline in Florida caused quite a stir by offering this amount of money and credit to people to try and get them off an overbooked plane.
2: 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And for the prepaid Visa card,
1: $1,000. 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There was a huge line of people willing to give up their seats. Would you, though? 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
1: Are Hailey and Justin Bieber going to have more babies? 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
2: Now, this is something fun that you can vote for right here in New York State. Hey, it's Allison Kay. Well, the New York State Police have entered their new Ford Mustang GT patrol car into America's Best Looking Cruiser contest. And of course, they want to win the top spot as they deserve. Now, this year, they did add 19 Mustangs, which is meant to enhance speed and performance for those troopers. And the voting is open until July 13th. That's a pretty cool looking car, and I definitely support New York State Troopers, so they have my vote.
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1: 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We

Just an hour left to go of your Thursday workday. We can do this, right? My name is Sweet Lenny. We are playing at least 10 hits in a row for you right now.

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0: My name is Sweet Lenny, asking for a friend about overbooked airlines and that awkward part where they're willing to pay you to get off the line.
1: How you doing? I'm about the flight.
0: Yeah, man. How much do you think it would be? How much would you take in order to not, or have you before even?
1: I have. Actually, less than a month ago, I took one for $1,000. I was like, okay, I'll still.

0: It was like $1,000 in cash?
1: No, it was the flight credit.
0: Okay, where were you going?
1: So I was on my way back from snowboarding in Colorado. So I was headed home.
0: How long were you stuck there?
1: So it wasn't long enough for me to, actually go and sleep. But for $1,000, I was going
0: to
1: do it.
0: All right, want to know from you, how much would it be for you to get off a plane? Like, how much in credit would you need from the airline? I don't know. I would need, like, a lot because I just feel like I need to get home. How about you? Tell me now on the app.
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1: Hey, wouldn't it be great if life came with a remote control? 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

a smart speaker at home, you can be listening to us on that thing right now. Let me tell you how easy it is. I always thought, like, man, it's going to be real difficult. Took me 2 seconds to figure it out. You can, too. Take us with you no matter where you go with your smart speaker this summer.

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2: If you don't know, now you know that New York State has some of the best rest stops in the country. It's Alice and Kay. Well, the renovated Apple Green stops along the thruway that we stop at to go to the bathroom, yeah, they're highlighted as some of the best rest stops in the U.S. And they really do have a good variety of food options, especially Dunkin' and Starbucks, of course, but I like the ones that also have Panda Express, Shake Shack, and then there's Popeyes, too. And if we get lucky, a Chick-fil-A as well. Well, that is one thing we can say about New York State. We really do have some great rest stops. And it's fun when they have gift shops there, too.

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1: You don't want to miss out on this. 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

It is officially quitting time, and you are headed home, or maybe to run a few errands, or maybe stay late at work. No matter what, we got you. We got it taken care of. We're playing at least 10 hits in a row right now. My name is Sweet Lenny.

0: Tomorrow on the Jubal Show, don't miss a brand new first date follow-up and phone prank to catch a cheater. And, of course, it's Friday, so always come party with us on a Friday.
1: Yeah.
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1: Party.

is overbooked. It happens, and sometimes they're willing to give you like a gift card or airline credit. So asking for a friend, how much would that have to be in order for you to give up your seat? We'll get to your answers coming up in 10.

0: My name is Sweet Lenny, asking for a friend here. You know, sometimes airlines overbook and they got to get some people off the flight. So they'll give you like a prepaid credit or like a gift card, something to kind of get you off the flight, right? That's how it works. Darlene, you've done it?
1: I'll take it for a refund of ticket price plus $1,200 for a flight.
0: All right, so how did it work for you?
1: I did learn after doing it, it was credits for their airline and that had to be used in a year.
0: Oh, a year. Okay. Well, I want to know from you, how much would it take for you to give up your seat on a plane? Let me know now using our app.
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0: 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Sweet Lenny Smash.
1: This one's had plenty of different covers, but this one stands out maybe the most. From 2001, Christina Aguilera, Maya Pink, and Lil' Kim got together for

Ryan Tedder, frontman for One Republic, was quoted as saying that he likes making music that connects with people and lets him see the world. Currently, One Republic touring overseas in Europe. I guess that's what's happening right now. A trending track from One Republic. Here's Need Your Love.

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2: I love learning about TV shows and movies that relate to New York State. Hey, it's Allison Kay, especially The Twilight Zone. I've been watching it since I was a kid. There's a bunch of New York State towns that they mentioned in different episodes. Well, Rod Serling, the creator of The Twilight Zone, was born in upstate New York in Syracuse, and then he moved with his family to Binghamton. So it makes sense why certain towns were mentioned in these episodes, including Buffalo, Cortland, Ithaca, and Syracuse. See for yourself the next time that you watch The Twilight Zone.

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We're treating this Thursday night like we did last Thursday night, trying to turn this into a three-day weekend already. That's okay. I feel you on that. My name is Sweet Lenny. We're playing at least 10 hits in a row.

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right, so your flight is overbooked. How much would they have to give you in order to kind of give up your seat? 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

0: Hey, we see you sitting there at the light on Vestal Parkway. 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

0: I'm Sweet Lenny.
1: Hey, sweetness.
0: And asking for a friend here, because I've been in this situation before, and it's always so awkward. You're like, I don't want to give up my seat, but that does sound like a good idea. Your flight's overbooked. How much would they have to offer you in, like, flight credit or, like, a prepaid card in order for you to go ahead and give it up? Carly.
2: Do I have my four kids with me?
0: Yeah.
2: Because if I'm stuck somewhere, I need to get home. With four kids, that may require a pretty hefty
0: sum. Yeah, I can imagine that it might require a few dollars more if you have four kids with you at the airport. So your flight's overbooked. How much would the airline have to give you in order to give up your seat? Let us know now on the app.
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You're looking for something incredible to be part of this summer? 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

Now 12 weeks at number one on the Billboard Hot 100. Talking about this one here. It's Unstoppable. Maybe the biggest song of 2026. The trending track from Emma Langley. This is Choosin' Texas.

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2: Shout out to New York State. They have been ranked one of the best states for summer road trips. Hey, it's Allison Kay. And this is according to a Wallet Hub study. This went over the main attractions, scenic drives, road safety, and travel costs. New York State did rank high in the number of activities that were available. We already know this, especially the outdoor ones. Well, popular destinations included the Adirondacks, Niagara Falls, Finger Lakes, and even New York City. If you don't feel like traveling out of state this summer, just know that our state has been ranked one of the best states for summer road trips. We can just do this in our area.
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0: is your all-access pass to the biggest hits and hottest celebrities. Oh, yeah. Pop Crush Nights.
1: All right, we got to get into the financial trend because, you know, that's where our money is. And it's important.
2: Where? Where is it? I've been looking all year, and hopefully next year it can't be any worse.
3: And I will say this, though. I have been actively, talking to my friends about this, too, is, you don't realize, too, you go out on the weekend or whatever, and, you know, you have a few, 4, 7 fireball shots, and then before you realize it, the next day, you're looking at your account, you're like, how did I spend $300?
1: Yes.
3: Those are things where it's like, why don't we stop? Why don't we just buy a bottle and come to the house and hang? And then,
1: right.
3: Because it's much cheaper over time. And mm-hmm. those are easy things that we can cut out.

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1: What up, it's Donnie.
0: 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Well, the show. We're still free for you. But if you're wanting to mail something, the U.S. Postal Service this Sunday raising the price of a forever stamp from 78 cents to 82 cents. It's the latest in a series of increases. They're hoping to, make a little money.
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1: Tom has been a teacher for over 40 years. One day, I think one of the students had asked the question and he didn't remember the answer. And I also noticed that he was letting his class out earlier than they were supposed to let out. I was really starting to worry.
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0: Florence Knapp, Donna Meacham. Do you remember when making it Facebook official was like the marker of a serious relationship?
1: Yes.
0: I am deceased right now because apparently, allegedly, supposedly, we're not doing that anymore. We're just changing that person's name in our contacts on our phone to their actual name.
1: What? I don't think I have anybody in my phone as their actual name. It's like, it's always like the first name with like a little crazy emoji that makes me think of them.
0: How am I saved in your phone?
1: Lauren PC Knights.
0: Oh, that's kind of cute because you're pop crush with Donnie. Yeah.
1: See? It works perfect.
0: It's cute.
1: I have mom saved under Donna.

Would you let me buy your gas for the entire summer? I bet you would. It's Lauren Snapp from Pop Crush Nights. Right now, get in to win our summer sizzle. It's a $500 Visa gift card. And all you have to do is link up on the Pop Crush app or head over to popcrush.com. Fuel up.

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